0: Wind down from work with Jonesy and Amanda.
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2: 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They have a nice ring in the garden and my dad would think it was hilarious.
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11: Good morning. Alana McIntyre here with the latest. A manhunt is underway in Berlin after a car drove into crowds at a Pride event. One person has died and at least 15 more are injured. Some are understood to be critical. Independent journalist based in Berlin, James Jackson, says they still don't know the reason behind it.
12: We don't know if there's any political motivation, personal. It could really be anything, as we've seen from a wide range of attacks in Germany in recent years.
11: Closer to home, a body is yet to be identified after a house went up in flames south of Sydney. Crews were called to Kiama last night around 9:30 p.m. Police in Queensland have accidentally shot an innocent bystander. It's understood a man was armed with knives at a property in Cairns late yesterday, and officers were forced to open fire, hitting him in his buttocks. A stray bullet then struck a woman standing outside a home nearby. Thick fog has blanketed parts of Adelaide this morning where drivers are being urged to take care. There are reports out today in the Sunday Telegraph that Labor's new CGT laws could mean that grieving families may be hit with a huge bill after the death of a loved one, even without a sale taking place. More than 250,000 people have been fleeing wildfires in France and Spain, and siren alerts will be sent out to mobile phones tomorrow afternoon, testing the country's emergency warning system.
0: Whale Coast Realty Narooma, helping you move on with confidence. 2EC, your sport now.
11: An inspiring day two for the Aussies at the Commonwealth Games, especially in the pool with underdog Sam Williamson claiming gold after recovering from a horrific injury that left him needing to learn how to walk again. In the NRL, the Raiders have smashed the Tigers 56-10. Coach Benji Marshall says all the noise around Adam Dewey has been affecting the group.
13: That situation was a tough one to deal with this week. Unexpected, to be honest. You know, as a coach, I guess from my point of view is that I always try and make decisions on what I think is best for the team to try and win.
11: And the Bulldogs are continuing to turn things around. They upset the Warriors 18-6.
0: 2EC weather.
1: We're in for a partly cloudy Sunday. Sunny for tomorrow, chasing 17-20. Partly cloudy on Tuesday, right along the coast, tops in the late teens. And on Wednesday, mostly sunny around the Bega Valley and the Sapphire Coast. Possible shower for the Yorubadella. It's going to be pretty nippy, tops in just the mid-teens. Today, we're heading for tops of 17 around Narooma. 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
6: There, Alana McIntyre here with the latest. Police in Berlin are not yet clear of the motives of a driver who allegedly ploughed into a group of people celebrating Pride in the German capital. At least one person has died, 16 more are injured, some are fighting for life. A vehicle has been found abandoned in a park, with authorities unsure if they're looking for one or multiple suspects. The Prime Minister says Donald Trump's latest tariffs on Australia are unjustified. Speaking as Labor's national conference wraps up, Anthony Albanese has told the ABC's insiders the US has enjoyed a trade surplus with Australia for a long time.
7: Tariffs are a penalty on consumers in the country that imposes them. This will lead to higher costs in the United States and undermine the trading relationship that we have with our US friends.
6: Police in Queensland have accidentally shot an innocent bystander. It's understood a man was armed with knives at a property in Cairns, and officers were forced to open fire, hitting him in the elbow and buttocks. A stray bullet then struck a woman standing outside her home nearby. She is in a stable condition. A body has been found after a house went up in flames south of Sydney, and Katy Perry is deeply appalled and angry to see firework used as a backing track for a video of military strikes by the White House on TikTok.
0: Whale Coast Realty Naruma, your property, their passion. 2EC, your sport now.
6: A huge day for the Aussies at the Commonwealth Games, with one swimmer claiming gold after recovering from a nasty injury. Sally Pearson has more.
8: On what was an emotional end to day two of the Commonwealth Games, Sam Williamson was a surprise winner in the men's 100-metre breaststroke, claiming gold in a thrilling finish. Australia also stormed to victory in the mixed 4x100-metre freestyle relay, with Shayna Jack adding another gold medal to her collection in what will be her final Commonwealth Games.
6: The Broncos have been defeated by the Cowboys 18-10 in Townsville. Round 21 continues this afternoon at Cogra. The Dragons meet the Titans, and Tim Zhu takes on Errol Spence Jr. this afternoon in Sydney.
0: 2EC weather.
1: We're in for a partly cloudy Sunday, sunny for tomorrow, chasing 17-20. Partly cloudy on Tuesday, right along the coast, tops in the late teens. And on Wednesday, mostly sunny around the Bega Valley and the Sapphire Coast. Possible shower for the Yorubadella. It's going to be pretty nippy. Tops in just the mid-teens. Today, we're heading for tops of 17 around Naruma. Marimbula and Eden, Batemans Bay, Maruya 19, Bega chasing 20. 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
7: I'm John Fabris. A van driven into a Pride Parade crowd in Berlin killed one and injured 17, some in a life-threatening condition. Police are pursuing an Islamist suspect and the mayor's reviewing security.
8: I'm aware there may have been weaknesses in the security planning. I can't see any at the moment, but the most important thing is that we find the person or persons responsible for this.
7: A 50-year-old woman standing near her front door in Cairns was unintentionally shot in the leg as Queensland police fired at an allegedly armed man. Police shot the 28-year-old in the backside and elbow. Assistant Commissioner Graham Payne calling it a dynamic situation.
9: We currently have our Ethical Standards Command involved. They will conduct an independent investigation.
7: And India's cockroach party protests ignited by exam paper leaks have turned into celebration on the resignation of the Education Minister.
10: I honestly was not expecting the government to, you know, bow down to the people so quickly. But it happened. Our constitution won. Our voices were heard.
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11: Live NRL action at Cogra. At last check, the Dragons trailing the Titans 18-12 nearing halftime. Manly is marking Golden Eagles round against the Sharks at Brookie. Coach Kieran Foran says the squad's determined to lift the players who've helped build the club.
12: You know, the 73 grand final and games like that, that the club's, you know, just been involved in. They've been so brutal in the way in which they approach their footy. And I think our guys could, you know, really do our Golden Eagles proud, you know, with a performance of pure physicality.
11: NRLW, the Broncos and Knights locked at 12 apiece in the second half. Earlier, the Warriors down the Eels 14-12. AFL into the third quarter at the Gabba. At last check, the Lions leading the Power by 8 points. St Kilda takes on North Melbourne to wrap up round 20 at Marvel. Meanwhile, Roos AFLW star Jasmine Garner will captain Australia in next Saturday's clash against Ireland at North Sydney Oval. Brisbane dual premiership player Orla O'Dwyer will lead the Irish outfit. And Oscar Piastri has been promoted to third on the grid for tonight's F1 Hungarian Grand Prix. That's sport. I'm Harrison Freed.
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1: Partly cloudy, 19 to 21 degrees today, heading down to 1 for the Bega Valley, 3 in the Yirrabadalla, but heading up to a mostly sunny Monday, tops of around 20 degrees tomorrow. Tuesday, mostly sunny, another cool one though, 20 degrees, and Wednesday, showers increasing 15 to 16 degrees.
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7: I'm John Fabris. Police are chasing a suspect known to them in Germany, where a van was driven into a Berlin Pride celebration crowd. One person's dead, 17 injured. Police are looking to arrest an Islamist suspect.
8: The car then hit a tree, and the driver apparently got out of the vehicle and made off in an unknown direction.
7: Idle gossip is how Victoria's Attorney General describes Jacinta Allen's about to be toppled as Premier by her party. Sonia Kilkenny today in insisting the Labor government's united on easing financial distress.
9: Jacinta Allen and our government is focused squarely on supporting Victorians, particularly with cost of living.
7: And 20 days of protests led by India's youth have secured the resignation of the education minister and compensation for families of 21 students who died by suicide. They started over leaked exam papers.
10: Enough is enough. They will give their 100% to hold the government accountable, and they have to listen to us.
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11: And our all action's wrapped up in Conqueror, where the Titans have defeated the Dragons 38-18. Manly and the Sharks kicking off at Brookvale Oval. Our league expert Corey Oates expecting the Sea Eagles to return to the winner's circle.
12: They got beaten by the Titans, and that game was going to come, and it was last week, unfortunately for them. They're back at home. They got a few players back.
11: In the AFL, full time at the Gabba, the Lions thumping Port Adelaide 126-67. Into the second term at Marvel Stadium, St Kilda up by 16 points over the Roos a short time ago. In boxing, Tim Zhu has won his bout with Errol Spence Jr. in Sydney. The pair going the distance, with the Aussie declared the winner by unanimous decision. He's told Fox Sports he had doubts about taking on the American superstar.
13: There was nights where actually, you know, I had sleepless nights thinking about, man, am I in my depths? What am I going to feel like facing a legend like that, you know? But man, it was one hell of a show, and I understand why he's one of the greats.
11: That's sport. I'm Harrison Preve.
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1: Partly cloudy, 19 to 21 degrees today. Heading down to 1 for the Bega Valley, 3 in the Yirrabadalla, but heading up to a mostly sunny Monday. Tops of around 20 degrees tomorrow. Tuesday, mostly sunny. Another cool one though, 20 degrees. And Wednesday, showers increasing 15 to 16 degrees.
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10: I'm John Fabris. Australia's H5 bird flu tally rises to 20 as two more cases from SA come back positive from testing. The greater crested terns were from beaches in Adelaide and near Robe in the southeast. A man died in a boat capsized near Bear Island in Sydney's east this morning. Another, a 74-year-old, was taken to hospital in a stable condition. An Islamist-connected man known to German police is a suspect over a van running into the crowd at a Berlin Pride parade. Berlin's mayor describing a happy mood prior to one person dying and 17 injured.
11: As sad as it is to say this, but there's never 100% security. Now we have to analyse how this could have happened.
10: And jubilations replace protests in India as the education minister resigns due to an exam scandal linked to the suicide of 21 students. It's also been agreed peaceful protesters won't be prosecuted.
12: Finally we won. I went on hunger strike. Bali
0: Lattes
12: and tear gas.
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13: The Titans have won the battle of the NRL cellar dwellers, defeating the Dragons 38-18 at Cogra. Live action at Brookie, where Manly trails the Sharks 24-6 approaching halftime. Adam Dewey will reportedly depart the West Tigers. It's after the 27-year-old apparently had a heated exchange with coach Benji Marshall and didn't feature in yesterday's clash with the Raiders. News Corp says Dewey will meet with the club tomorrow to discuss his future. In the AFL, Brisbane's made it 7 on the trot, surging to a 126-67 victory over the Power at the Gabba. The Lions piling on 14 majors in a dominant second half, including a goal of the year contender for Sam Draper.
14: Yeah, that's pretty good. I'm pretty happy with that. The boys happy too. Nah, I'm really enjoying my footy at the moment. I'm just happy to be back playing and injury-free. No complaints.
13: On Fox Footy, in boxing, Aussie Tim Zoos won his bout with Errol Spence Jr. by unanimous decision in Sydney. And today, Pogacar leads the Tour de France by more than 7 minutes with just one stage remaining. That's sport. I'm Harrison Preeve.
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15: Partly cloudy, 19 to 21 degrees today. Heading down to 1 for the Bega Valley, 3 in the Yirrabadalla, but heading up to a mostly sunny Monday. Tops of around 20 degrees tomorrow. Tuesday, mostly sunny. Another cool one though, 20 degrees. And Wednesday, showers increasing 15 to 16 degrees.
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1: I am Sally Pearson. Competition continues at the Commonwealth Games. Molly O'Callaghan, Meg Harris and Shayna Jack compete in the women's 100-metre freestyle while the Diamonds hit the court against England. Roo star Jasmine Garner will captain Australia in next Saturday's AFLW International against Ireland at North Sydney Oval. Brisbane dual premiership player Orla O'Dwyer leads the Irish outfit. The Broncos and Warriors have chalked wins in the NRLW and the Aussie Stingers have won bronze at the Water Polo World Cup, defeating Russia 12-9.
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6: I'm John Fabris. Positive results for H5 bird flu have come from two greater crested terns in SA found on beaches in Adelaide and near Robe. It raises Australia's cases to 20. Victoria's Attorney General's hosing down talk of an imminent leadership challenge for the Premier. Sonia Kilkenny pledging full support for Jacinta Allen.
7: And this idle gossip doesn't help Victorians. We know Victorians are hurting right now.
6: A suspect known for links to Islamist groups is being hunted by police in Germany, where a van was driven into a crowd at Berlin's Pride celebration. One is dead, 17 are injured, some critically. And India's Cockroach Party protests, ignited by exam paper leaks, have turned into celebration on the resignation of the Education Minister.
8: I honestly was not expecting the government to, you know, bow down to the people so quickly. But it happened. Our constitution won. Our voices were heard.
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9: PNG Chiefs have landed another star signing with Zach Lomax to join the NRL expansion club from 2028. Adam Dewey expected to leave the West Tigers after an alleged heated argument with coach Benji Marshall. On the field, the Sharks leading Manly 48-6 late in the second half at Brookie. Earlier, the Titans down the Dragons 38-18. In the AFL, the Lions have thrashed Port 126-67 at the Gabba. And day three of the Comm Games getting underway in Glasgow, our reporter Sally Pearson with the preview.
10: In another huge night in the pool, Cam McAvoy leading the charge in the men's 50-metre freestyle final as he chases the elusive gold medal. Sienna Tui returns for the women's 100-metre breaststroke final alongside Ella Ramsey. Matt Temple will go head-to-head with Canadian Josh Liendo in a thrilling men's 100-metre butterfly final. Iona Alexandra Anderson and Hannah Fredericks contest the women's 100-metre backstroke final, while Lani Pallister is the favourite in the women's 1500-metre freestyle final. And in the netball, Australian Diamonds face England in a blockbuster second pool match.
9: That's sport. I'm Harrison Preeb.
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0: favourites from the 90s and 2000s. Save tonight. Fight the breakup. Come from the other side. And 60s and 70s tracks that stand the test of time. Gonna have fun in the city. Comes to the left me. Jokers to the right. Here I am. Stuck in the middle with you. 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

The devil went down to Georgia. He was looking for a soul to steal. He was in a bind because he was way behind and he was willing to make a deal. When he came across this young man sawing on a fiddle and playing it hot, and the devil jumped up on a hickory stump and said, "Boy, let me tell you what. I guess you didn't know it, but I'm a fiddle player too. And if you'd care to take a dare, I'll make a bet with you. Now, you play pretty good fiddle, boy, but give the devil his due. I bet a fiddle of gold against your soul, because I think I'm better than you." The boy said, "My name's Johnny, and it might be a sin, but I'll take your bet, you're going to regret, because I'm the best as ever been."

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And then a band of demons joined in and it sounded something like this.

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Johnny said, "Devil, just come on back if you ever want to try again. 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

0: 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So hard, makes me say, oh my Lord. 60s and 70s tracks that stand the test of time.
1: There she was, just walking down the street. 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
0: to dance. 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
1: 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In those conditions, I just didn't see the Broncos getting near Penrith.
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I woke last night to the sound of thunder. How far off, I sat and wondered. 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
13: Hey there, it's Darren Katrupi in the Far South Coast newsroom with your local news first. A chilly morning in Batemans Bay is feeling even colder for some in part of the town. A blackout has more than 2,300 properties without power at Long Beach and Maloney's Beach. Essential Energy reports the issue arose around 2:30 this morning, and at this stage tell us electricity should be back on by around 9:30. A literal warning will be issued to the Far South Coast later today, but it's only a test. The federal government to push the go button at 2 o'clock this afternoon for the new AusAlert emergency warning system. Local MP and Emergency Management Minister Christy McBain says it's critical there is a way for Far South Coasters to be alerted during disasters.
14: We know the current one has its limitations, particularly those people who were on the coast for the Black Summer bushfires. And as we know, as a tourist location, if you didn't have access to one telco, you didn't receive your alert. So cell broadcast technology means we're not reliant on any one telco. As long as you're in range of any phone tower, you will receive that notification.
13: A young woman has been banned from driving for 18 months after pleading guilty to crashing her car with a high-range blood alcohol level. Maria local court has been told Erin Hope Carter returned a reading of 0.235 after the incident in January this year. The 19-year-old's lawyer told the court she had lost lost her job as a result of losing her licence and has since completed the traffic offenders and merit programs. Judge Doug Dick told Carter he can't give her the minimum 12-month driving ban because of the facts. She's also been fined $1,000 and placed on a community corrections order for 12 months. Two ambulance vehicles called out to a property on the Princes Highway at Tallinger at lunchtime yesterday. A woman in her 70s was found with wrist and ankle injuries after falling from a ladder. She was assessed and stabilised on scene by New South Wales ambulance paramedics and then flown up to the Canberra Hospital by the Toll Rescue helicopter in a stable condition. In local sport, it only took Murrumbula Pambula's Jordan Wetu 60 seconds to cross for his first try against Naruma in their Group 16 first grade clash on Saturday afternoon. The centre ended up with four meat pies by the 70th minute in the Bulldogs 38-4 win over the Devils at the Dog Pound. The Bay Tigers returned home from Bombala with a 30-12 victory on the bus. 5/8 Alex Sweeney scoring two tries in the first half against the Blue Heelers. Bega beat Cooma convincingly 40-18, and at George Brown Oval, Eden and Maria finished their encounter with a 24-all draw. That's your latest local news and sport. I'm Darren Katrupi.
0: There's live music, cold drinks and good vibes every weekend at the Batemans Bay Soldiers Club. 2EC. 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
1: Hi there, I'm Matt McDonald. Australia's new national alert system will be put through its first major test today. Mobile phones across the country will buzz at 2 p.m. Eastern time with an alarm to ring out as well. That'll last for about 10 seconds, even if your phone is on silent. Victorian Premier Jacinta Allen is expected to face a leadership challenge as early as tomorrow. The Premier was reportedly told last night that she had lost the support of caucus following talks over the weekend. Two more gold for Australia in the pool so far this morning at the Glasgow Commonwealth Games. Iona Anderson took out the women's 100-metre backstroke, while Tim Hodge won the men's S9 100 backstroke. The suspect behind a deadly attack on a German Pride event in Berlin has been shot and killed by police. One woman was killed and 29 injured when the man drove a van into a crowd before stabbing multiple people. And French officials are mulling whether to evacuate the entire town of Bordeaux as wildfires burn out of control. One blaze is now only 30 kilometres away.
0: Whale Coast Realty, Naruma. 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
1: The Lions continue their charge towards the AFL finals with their seventh straight win, beating Port by 59. The Saints beat North Melbourne by 31 points. Manly's NRL finals hopes have hit a snag after their 48-12 thrashing at the hands of the Sharks, while the Titans have leapfrogged the Broncos on the ladder after their 38-18 win over the Dragons. And Lando Norris has taken out the Hungarian Formula One Grand Prix with Oscar Piastri forced to retire after gearbox failure. That's the latest news and sport.
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4: No warnings today for the Batemans or the Eden Coast. Let's have a look at the Batemans Coast. Variable winds around 10 knots, tending northerly at 15 to 20 knots by early this afternoon. Seas below a metre, increasing to 1 to 1.5 metres by early tonight on a southerly 1 to 1.5 metre swell, decreasing to around a metre early this evening. Tide times at the Pambula River entrance. There's going to be a high tide just after 7, 1.23 metres, and a low tide this afternoon just after midday.
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4: Good morning. Well, it's going to be a little frosty in lots of parts of the coast today. It is also going to be mostly sunny. More sunshine on the way for tomorrow, 18 to 20. Mostly sunny Wednesday, 16 to 18. And Thursday, more sunshine, tops of 15 to 17 degrees. If you don't like the gloomy cloud or rain of winter, you're certainly enjoying this sort of weather we've been having. Today we're heading for 17 for Naruma, 18 for Murrumbula and Eden, Maria 19, Bega 19 too, and Batemans Bay on the way to 20. It's zero in Bega in the Bay, Murrumbula, Maria and Eden 4 in Naruma. It's currently 8 degrees. for news, weather and what's trending. 2ec.com.au.
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4: Welcome to Monday, the 27th of July. How was your weekend? Okay, yeah, good. Yeah, just a bit of R&R. Did you work a little bit? Spend some time with family, friends, hang out with yourself? Yeah, just a bit of self-care time's nice too. There was a little bit happening, so we'll talk about that as the morning goes on. Got another tricky tongue twister for you. It's up at our website right now at 2ec.com.au. Go and check it out. Have a little bit of a practice and register. Could be calling you a little bit later on this morning to get you in the running for that $1,000. It's a lot of cash. 7 past 6, the Brekkie Bar on the far south coast, 2EC.

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0: better music and more of it for Monday, July 27, 6:15. G'day, Kimmy here, the Brekkie Bar, thanks to Masterton Homes in the Bay, Harvey Norman, Bateman's Bay and Tura Beach. Blue skies all over the weekend. Geez, it was beautiful. Saturday morning I was up nice and early, went down to the service park off the highway there, opposite Village Centre for Rally of the Bay, checked out some of those Butte cars. Luckily, when I got there, one of them was started up, so it was that beautiful sort of deep rumbling that rally cars have. It was very cool indeed. Now, the results of the Rally of the Bay, and hopefully you were online over the weekend and saw some of the video footage. Boy, they fly through those forest roads. I have to say, the roads were looking spectacular. And the cars were taking full advantage. Congratulations to Clayton Hoy and Brad Jones in their Mitsubishi Evo 6. Came in first position for this year's Rally of the Bay. In second, Jamie and Brad Luff. Third, Tony Sullins and Julia Barkley. And some girl power coming in fourth. Actually, he spoke to the girls, Bethany Cullen and Mel McMinn. When I was over there, I took a photo of them, actually, which is up on our 2EC Facebook page. I said, how are you feeling about it? And they were, yeah, feeling really good, ready to go and ready to put on a good show. And coming in at fourth, I think they definitely did that. So congratulations to Brett and to John, to all the people that put the Rally of the Bay together. Such disappointment last year with that torrential rain that ended up cancelling the event last year. But they couldn't have gotten better weather this year. So I hope you were able to get out and about and have a look at some of those cars around the beautiful dirt roads, forest roads on our coast here in the Yarrabidella. Certainly terrific, and can't wait for the event to come back again next year.
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0: A bit of music and more of it. I was talking to our newsman, Darren, about Roxette on Friday. He said he mentioned back in the day he actually met them, and I always was so fascinated by their look. I mean, they look so cool. Marie had her, you know, bleach blonde hair. Pear looked really super cool. And I said, what did they look like up close? And he said they were so startling to look at. They were like dolls, which I would believe. They're great. Well, they were when Marie was alive, so fantastic. I also had a friend who went to the last concert when they came to Australia most recently, and even though there was another lady on lead vocals, she said they were terrific, just as good as the original, so that's nice to hear. 28 past six, speaking of our man in the newsroom, Darren Cattruppi, he has all our local news first shortly. We'll also update the latest in national news.
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2: 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I just think they've got to lean all the way into Walsh.
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7: Morning, it's Darren Katrupi in the Far South Coast newsroom with your local news first. Two boat rescues off the Far South Coast over the weekend. Marine Rescue New South Wales called out on Saturday afternoon after receiving a call for help from a vessel fishing about 35 k's off Mossy Point. A broken shaft disabled the 7-metre boat with three people on board stranded way offshore. A few hours later, volunteers took another Mayday call from a vessel, this time off Kyola, with concern they didn't have enough fuel to make it back to Batemans Bay. Local MP Christy McBain says people have an option to not receive a test emergency warning message later today. Compatible mobile phones on the Far South Coast will go off at 2 this afternoon as part of a national test of the new AusAlert system. The Emergency Management Minister says the system is already successfully used in 35 countries, including New Zealand, Japan and Singapore.
8: And we continue to reiterate the advice, which is those phones need to be off or in aeroplane mode at least an hour before the test. And to be safe, WESNET advised that those phones should remain off for 24 hours.
7: A task force of Trans-Tasman firefighters has arrived in Boise, Idaho to support ongoing

0: programs the council provides. A community satisfaction survey is now being conducted by a market research agency.
1: I'll ring 400 residents across the Shire to get them to undertake the survey. Hopefully people do get a call, they're able to participate in that. And then people will also be able to proactively undertake a survey that will be available through council's website, and really encourage people to have a say and provide their feedback.
0: Council CEO Anthony McMahon there. In local sport, a 54-points loss for Batemans Bay in the AFL Canberra Men's Premier Competition. The Seahawks couldn't match Queanbeyan at Hanging Rock Oval on Saturday afternoon. The Tigers winning 12-17-89 to 4-11-35. In the Women's Premier game, the Seahawks lost by 66 points. That's your latest local news and sport. I'm Darren Katrubi.
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3: Hi there, I'm Matt McDonald. Cam McAvoy has finally added a Commonwealth Games gold medal to complete his trophy cabinet. He took out the 50-metre free in Glasgow this morning in an Aussie clean sweep ahead of Flynn Southam and Jamie Jack. It's our third gold of the morning so far in the pool after Iona Anderson won the women's 100 backstroke and Tim Hodge took out the S9 100 backstroke. A group of Victorian Labor MPs has told Premier Jacinta Allen her time is up. MPs from both factions informed Allen last night she no longer has the support of caucus and urged her to resign. It's understood Allen is standing firm, though, with the leadership spill now on the cards for tomorrow. Police in Germany have confirmed a ramming and stabbing attack at a Pride event in Berlin is being treated as a terrorist attack, with the suspect shot dead by officers. And millions of mobile phones across the country will buzz all at once when the new national alert system is tested this afternoon. The alert will be sent to all compatible mobiles at 2 p.m. Eastern with a 10-second alarm.
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3: Max King has suffered another injury woe in his first game back for the Saints. He was forced to leave the field with hamstring tightness in the third quarter of yesterday's 31-point win over North Melbourne and will undergo scans today. While the Lions racked up their seventh win on the trot, beating Port Adelaide by 59 points. And the Sharks are now circling the NRL's top two after their 48-12 thrashing of Manly, while the Gold Coast Titans beat the Dragons 38-18. That's the latest news and sport.
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11: 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But unfortunately, they continue to head north. In Bega, all prices are up today. E10 to 194.9. Unleaded 91 is 188.9. And diesel is up to 218.9 in Bega today. In Maruya, E10 is up to 175.9. Remarkably, no change for unleaded 91. That's steady at 176. Diesel is up in Maruya today, though, to 217.9.
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11: Now, work continues. Red Hill Road at Bornda today, and there's a job coming up from Wednesday through until Friday in Batemans Bay on the Princess Highway at Clyde Street. All the details at livetraffic.com.
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1: There's going to be quite a lot of frosty patches around the coast today. It is going to be mostly sunny. Our coast watch, no warnings for the Batemans or the Eden coasts. On the way to 20 for the Bay, 19 for Bega and Maria, Marimbula and Eden 18, and Naruma heading for 17. It's 0 in Bega, 4 in Batemans Bay, Marimbula, Maria and Eden in Naruma, currently 8 degrees. For news, weather and all our local news stories online with Darren, 2ec.com.au.
0: 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Kimmy is too. Wake me up before you go. The Brekkie Bar on 2EC.

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0: Aussie better music and more of it in Kalaru and Kamaruka on 94.5 and the free iHeart app. Tops of 17 to 20 today. It's going to be a little frosty in parts, but a beautiful day on the way. It's looking gorgeous already in Maloney's Beach right now. It's currently 4 degrees. It's Dire Straits' Lady Rider with some great riffing in there. Jeez, I was just so good at riffing in the guitar, weren't they? Our ladies and gents, by the way, are doing very well in Glasgow for the Commonwealth Games. We really do punch above our population when it comes to sport, don't we? So we're actually number one on the medal tally. Yay! We've got 39 medals all up, which is pretty fantastic. 17 gold, 9 silver, and 13 bronze, which is pretty cool. Now, the host nation, Scotland, is coming in at third at the moment. It's interesting in Scotland. I was watching some ladies golf on the weekend. The Ladies Professional Golf Association are having a tournament there at the moment in Ayrshire, which happens to be along the stretch of coast. It's the link courses. You know, in Australia, we have a lot of tree courses because we've got a lot of trees. In places like Scotland, it's quite bare, so they have these links courses. But don't be fooled. They may look easier than being in trouble in the trees, but in a links course, you've got terribly deep and skinny bunkers. You have terribly thick, fescue-y grass where your ball gets plugged and lost, but you still have to hit it out of there. So I was watching it, and, you know, it's summer, right, in Scotland right now. And the girls were all rugged up. It was blowing a gale, and it was, I think, 16 degrees, but probably feeling more like 8 degrees the other day. Keep in mind, that's Glasgow summer.
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0: ABC Better Music and more of it. Time is flying for a Monday. It's almost seven. We're heading to the newsroom. Local news first with Darren Katrupi. We'll update the latest in national news. Now, next hour, let's reminisce about the winner of Wild Wildlife with Jamala Wildlife Lodge in Canberra. And a tricky tongue twister is at our website for you to learn this morning and register at 2ec.com.au. You want to hear how it goes down so that you feel pretty calm about having a go this morning? Okay, no worries. We'll do that after seven.
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9: Hey there, it's Darren Kachrupi in the Far South Coast newsroom with your local news first. A young woman says she was trying to escape from a person who made her feel unsafe at a social occasion when she drove drunk and crashed a car. Erin Hope Carter pleading guilty to high-range drink driving in Maroo local court after blowing .235 in January this year. A lawyer told the court the 19-year-old had written off the vehicle in the smash and had also lost a job. In sentencing, Judge Doug Dick told the Carroll College graduate, despite receiving great reports from the Merit and Traffic Offenders Program, his job is to protect the community. Carter banned from driving for 18 months, backdated to January, fined $1,000 and placed on a community corrections order for 1 year. Eden Monaro MP Christy McBain says a new national emergency warning system will introduce cutting-edge technology during events like the Black Summer bushfires. Far South Coast locals and visitors' mobile phones will sound out a loud alarm and receive a text message at 2 this afternoon. Mrs. McBain says the AusAlert system will only be used when critical information needs to be shared with the community.
10: These alerts would only come out to people where there is a serious and critical situation unfolding around them. This system also allows us to geolocate down to an area of 160 metres of where the incident is occurring. Obviously, fire, flood and cyclone, but it may also be used in a police incident, for example.
9: Baker Valley Shire Council is calling for feedback from locals to help them understand what's working well and where they can improve. 400 residents will receive a random call from a special number, 6418 9008, over the next few weeks. On the other end will be staff from Taverner Research Group to ask about 15 minutes worth of questions. CEO Anthony McMahon says topics will include council services, facilities and infrastructure, as well as whether they believe these represent good value for money.
11: We want to hear from people that maybe aren't as satisfied as they could be with council services and performance, but we also want to hear the good stuff too and everything in between. So, yeah, really, really important that we get a good cross-section of the community to provide us the feedback.
9: In local sport, Clayton Hoy and Brad Jones in the Mitsubishi Evo 6 have claimed victory in the 2026 Laser Rally of the Bay. Jamie and Brad Luff, the runners-up in a Toyota Yaris GR, followed by Tony Sullins and Julia Barkley with their Citroen DS3. Pre-race favourite and multiple winner Richie Dalton didn't finish the race after suffering some front-end damage in the forest during Stage 2 on Saturday. That's your latest local news and sport. I'm Darren Kitchroopy.
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0: Hi there, I'm Matt McDonald. Australia has claimed 5 gold medals at the Com Games in Glasgow after another dominant night in the pool. Tim Hodge won the S9 100 backstroke before Iona Anderson claimed the women's 100 backstroke, while Cam McAvoy won an Aussie clean sweep in the men's 50 free to claim his first ever individual Commonwealth gold.
1: It's nice. I feel like I've collected all the Infinity Stones, so it's a good feeling.
0: McAvoy on 7 there. Lani Pallister won the 1500 by a pool length before our men took out the 4x200 freestyle relay. Victorian Premier Jacinta Allen is reportedly standing firm and is refusing to resign, despite MPs telling her last night that she's lost the support of caucus. The suspect in a deadly attack at a Pride event in Berlin has been shot and killed by police after allegedly running at officers with a weapon. And anyone who doesn't want to receive the national alert test this afternoon is being urged to turn their phone off or put it in aeroplane mode. The alert will be sent to all compatible mobiles at 2 p.m. Eastern.
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0: Saints coach Ross Lyon is defending the decision to play Max King in their 31-point win over North Melbourne after he injured a hamstring in his first game back. Manly coach Kieran Foran admits their 48-12 loss to the Sharks was a shock, their fourth straight defeat. And Oscar Piastri has slammed McLaren's team strategy after a disappointing Hungarian Grand Prix, which ended with him retiring with gearbox troubles. Lando Norris took out the race ahead of Max Verstappen and Kimi Antonelli. That's the latest in news and sport.
2: 2EC's Coast Watch.
12: Well, no warnings today for the Batemans or the Eden Coast. Let's have a look at the Eden Coast. Nice and calm today. West to southwesterlies, 10 to 15 knots, becoming variable at 10 knots, then becoming northerly at 15 to 20 knots by lunchtime. Winds will reach up to 25 knots offshore south of Marimbula by late tonight. Seas around a metre, increasing to 1 to 1.5 metres by early tonight on a southerly 1 to 1.5 metre swell, decreasing to around a metre during this afternoon. And tide times for the Clyde at Nelligan at the boat ramp. There's a high tide now and there's going to be a low tide this afternoon at 1.
2: Be the sunshine for a child. 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
12: Well, it is another very pretty start to the day. The sun is just about to get into that spot where the blind has to come down, but in the meantime, it's gorgeous. Frost, though. Lots of it around this morning at different parts of our coast because it is pretty cold again. It is going to be a mostly sunny day and again tomorrow with tops of 18 to 20, 16 to 18, mostly sunny on Wednesday, more sunshine into Thursday, looking at 15 to 17. Tops today of 20 for the Bay, 19 for the Bega Valley and Maruya, 18 for Marimbula and Eden, Narooma on the way to 17. It's a very chilly 0 in Bega, just 2 in Batemans Bay and Maruya, 3 in Marimbula and Eden, and in Narooma, currently 8 degrees. For news, weather and our community connect, 2ec.com.au.
2: 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It's okay if you're still in your PJs. Kimmy is too. Wake me up before you go. The Brekkie Bar on 2EC.
12: It's Monday the 27th of July. Welcome to it. Can you believe we're almost at the end of the second month of winter? It just is mind-blowing. I don't know. July has gone really quickly. Then we've only got to get through August and then back into warmer spring conditions. It's pretty good, hey? We've had a nice winter, though. I don't think it's been too cold. Yes, we've had some very chilly days, but on the whole, it's been pretty nice. We haven't had enough rain, which is only the downside, but we're enjoying beautiful sunny days for the most part, so really can't whinge about that, can we? Now, our tricky tongue twisters, they have been stumping you a little bit, but we've got $1,000 up for grabs. If you're not sure how it works, I'm going to play one of the callers I had last week, just so you get an idea that it's not difficult, it's not embarrassing, and it's just a whole lot of fun. And you could be $1,000 richer, and that's $1,000 cash for you to spend. I also had a great day on Friday calling the winner for Wild Wildlife. So we'll hear how that went down. 10 past 7. It's the Brekkie Bar on the far south coast, 2EC.

0: 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Ooh, it's a beauty. If your mind is on your health, they'll certainly help you out. 18 past 7. G'day, Kimmy here, the Brekkie Bar. Thanks to Masterton Homes in the Bay, Harvey Norman, Bateman's Bay, and Chura Beach for Monday. We're getting close to the end of the second month of winter already, 27th of July. A bit frosty this morning, though. It's pretty cold, but nice and sunny, 17 to 20 degrees today in Mallure Bay. It's 3.
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2: How much wood would a woodchuck chuck if a woodchuck could chuck wood?
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0: Kate from Catalina, good morning.
3: Good morning, Jimmy.
0: You sound chipper today, Kate.
3: Yeah, I am, every day. If you wake up every day, you're going to be chipper.
0: Yeah, you've got to be happy about that, don't you?
3: Indeed.
0: Our tricky tongue twisters. We've tried to make them not too tricky for you, but today's is actually one of the original tongue twisters, the woodchuck one.
3: How much wood would a woodchuck chuck if a woodchuck chuck could chuck wood?
0: He would chuck, he would, as much as he could. As chuck as much wood as a woodchuck would, if a woodchuck could chuck wood. Yay!
3: We did it. I didn't know the end of it.
0: We did it as a team.
3: Oh, thank you, Kimmy. No, I didn't know there was more to that. You see, you know, I know about pheasants and big brown bears and, you know, and seashells and hang on, but I know Betty bought a bit of butter, but the bit of butter Betty bought was bitter. So Betty bought another bit of butter to make the bit of butter better.
0: Oh my goodness, you just know all the tongue twisters, Kate.
3: That's why I didn't know the end of that one.
0: Well, that's okay. We got there, know. And yeah, guess what? You're in the running for the $1,000 thanks to Sapphire Coast Hardware Mitre 10. So best of luck.
4: That'll be really useful, Kimmy. I'll spend that because she can't get out of bed, really.
3: Thank you very much, Kimmy. Talk to you later.
0: Kate was telling me she just had an operation on her hip, so she's a little bit bedbound at the moment, but didn't affect her mouse. She did well. See? And if you get stuck, I help you anyway. Now, today's tricky tongue twister is this. Oh, this is going to be hard. Here we go. Which wrist watches are Swiss wrist watches? And I don't get you to say it really quickly either. I don't put too much pressure on you, but it doesn't matter. Even when you say them slowly, they can be difficult. But look, it's all about having fun. 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So go and practice that one. Which wrist watches are Swiss wrist watches? 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

0: ABC, better music and more of it. Manfred Mann, 26 past 7 on our socials this morning on Facebook. Now, I've popped up a little reminder about the AusAlert test alarm this afternoon at 2. But don't panic if you are not able to listen to that alert at that time. Maybe you're in an appointment. You might be a night worker, so you're trying to sleep. You can just turn your phone off or put it on airplane mode. That'll be fine. But we'll have some more details in our local news about the AusAlert with Darren Catrippi. Also, yesterday morning, I went out the front of my place. I was just enjoying some sunshine and there was a couple of plovers close by and they were squawking at me. Goodness me, they get very protective, don't they, plovers? But have you ever really looked at a plover up close? I didn't go too close because they were really getting quite upset, but I've put a little video of them. They are just such lovely looking birds. Yeah, they don't sound that great, but they are very protective. So obviously they must be getting ready to put some eggs in a little nest that maybe they're making around there. Anyway, you can have a look at that if you want to share your thoughts on plovers or what other birds you've got hanging around your place. Love you to like, love and share your comments. Now, I just mentioned Darren with the local news. That is next.
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11: Morning, it's Darren Catrupi in the Far South Coast newsroom with your local news first. Domestic violence victims here on the Far South Coast still living in danger are being urged to ensure any secretly held safe phones they have are turned off for the next 24 hours. Concerns have been raised by some DV support service providers about this afternoon's national test of the new AusAlert telephone warning system at 2 o'clock. Emergency Management Minister Christy McBain says a loud siren will sound on mobiles that are turned on at 2.
12: We've worked with peak associations in
2: every state and territory. They have been working within their channels and their networks now for a period of time. There's a bunch of advice that have gone out to make sure that people have a safe experience during this national test.
11: Essential Energy says down wires are to blame for a blackout in northern Batemans Bay this morning. The power went off for over 2,300 properties around 2:30 at Long Beach and Maloney's Beach. A Bega Valley Shire Council survey is underway. They'll call about 400 locals over the survey period from a dedicated phone number, 64189008. The council says the survey will take callers for around 15 minutes to complete. They also want to know what participants' priorities are for the future when it comes to council services.
7: It is a randomised thing, and then they collate the data that they get, and I am no research expert, but there is a methodology they use to ensure that the data they get back is representative of a profile of the community too, and there's quite a bit of science in that, which is why we get someone external to do it, to make sure that what we get back is representative.
11: Council CEO Anthony McMahon there. An online version of the survey can also be filled in on the council's website. In local sport, the Dalmeny team of Kath Ryan, Chris Hansen and Helen Smith has recorded a great win over Mooloola Bay in the annual Ladies Bowls Triples Carnival at Club Naruma. The ladies came out firing yesterday after a loss on Saturday. The girls from Dow upsetting the highly fancied Mooloola Bay by 16 points. That's your latest local news and sport. I'm Darren Katrupi.
10: 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Fridays are huge at the Batemans Bay Soldiers Club. 2EC. National news now.
12: There aren't that McDonald. Millions of phones across Australia will buzz this afternoon with the new Oz Alert system being put to the test. The alert will go out to all compatible mobiles at 2 p.m. Eastern. Emergency Management Minister Christy McBain says phones will vibrate and sound an alarm even if we

0: Yeah, the Commonwealth Games in Glasgow with 5 more gold this morning, all in the pool. Among the winners, Cam McAvoy in the 50 free, Lani Pallister in the 1500 free, while our men took out the 4x200 freestyle relay. Jacinta Allen's hold on Victoria's top job is hanging by a thread this morning after MPs from both factions reportedly told her last night she's lost the support of caucus. And the federal government has all but ruled out extending the fuel excise discount again. The current 16 cents a litre discount ends on Sunday.
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0: The Lions continue their charge towards the AFL finals with their 7th straight win, beating Port by 59. The Saints beat North Melbourne by 31 points. Manly's NRL finals hopes have hit a snag after their 48-12 thrashing at the hands of the Sharks, while the Titans have leapfrogged the Broncos on the ladder after their 38-18 win over the Dragons. And Lando Norris has taken out the Hungarian Formula One Grand Prix, with Oscar Piastri forced to retire after gearbox failure. That's the latest news and sport.
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3: 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E10 to 185.9 in Merimbula, unleaded 91 in Narooma has also increased. It's up to 187.9 today. And diesel in Eden, that is up to 237.9.
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3: Now, at the moment, Bega Street approaching Auckland Street in the Bega Township. There's roadwork happening there. There's roadwork also at Auckland Street at Hill Street in Bega. And tomorrow, Tathra Road near Ike Game Road at Jilla Jilla. They're going to be doing some work there. More details at livetraffic.com.
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3: Many frost patches this morning. It is going to be mostly sunny, though. Our coast watch, no warnings for the Batemans or the Eden coasts. Heading for 17 for Narooma, 18 for Merimbula and Eden, Maria and Bega 19, Batemans Bay chasing 20. It's still a donut in Bega, 0. It's 3 in Batemans Bay, Merimbula, Maria and Eden. In Narooma, it's still 8 degrees. For news, weather and our job file, 2ec.com.au.
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0: the bay to the border and everywhere in between. We play better music and more of it for you on 2EC, 7:45. It's a beautiful Monday, 27th of July. How was your weekend? All right? Do you just relax? Yeah. It was gorgeous, wasn't it? What about Saturday? Jeez, it felt like spring. It was so gorgeous. Terrific day for Rally of the Bay, that is for sure. Some friends of mine, Jane and Dave, launched a, well, I call it the luxury yacht. they bought it recently for a very good price, and they're loving getting out on the water. Well, they had their very first launch of it. It was like a Hobie sort of catamaran type thing. Anyway, it's fantastic. So I thought, I'm going to go down there and watch that. I should have taken the bottle of champagne like the Titanic and smacked it on the bow. But anyway, that was great. You know, down there was beautiful. The water was so calm. The sun was shining. It was just so quiet too. So peaceful at Corrigan's on Saturday. And, yeah, just a really great weekend. So I hope you enjoyed yours. Lindell and her hubby from Catalina, I reckon they had a beaut weekend, talking about all the wonderful things they're going to do at Jamala Wildlife Lodge in Canberra. As on Friday, we wrapped up Wild Wild Life. Went down like this.
1: Lindell speaking.
0: Hey, Lindell, it's Kimmy from 2EC here.
1: Hi, Kimmy.
0: Now, you're a school teacher, so you're back to school. How's that going?
1: I am back to school, getting ready, just having brekkie. It's brilliant. I work in a beautiful school, so, yes, very happy.
0: Now, the wild story you told us,
1: yes,
0: was about Bon Jovi and your obsession with John Bon Jovi that your hubby has to live with.
1: Yes, he does.
0: It was a great story, and you ended up being a fangirl when you were young, and then you got to meet Bon Jovi and John in particular,
1: yes.
0: So that was exciting for you. It was a great story.
1: Oh, thank you.
0: Well, it got you on the shortlist for our wonderful 24-hour prize to Jamala Wildlife Lodge at the National Zoo and Aquarium in Canberra.
1: Amazing.
0: And you're the winner.
1: Oh, I can't believe it.
0: Congratulations.
1: Oh, my gosh, I'm so excited. You've made my day, my week, my year, I think.
0: Oh, that's great. Now, you also said you love tigers, so you'll get to see the tigers when you're there too.
1: Oh, I can't wait. I've wanted to go there for such a long time, and I'm fairly new to the coast. I've only lived here a year and a half, but I've always wanted to go up to Jamala, so that's amazing.
0: I can guarantee you are going to have an amazing time from the second you arrive.
1: Oh, that is just wonderful. I'm just so grateful. Thank you so much.
0: In the beautiful African-themed lounge, you have afternoon tea, you go on a tour, you then get drinks on the deck, you get to meet Mishka the White Lion, have dinner, stay in your room and watch your animals, sleep with them, have breakfast the next day and do a bit more exploring. So
1: it's goodness, what an absolute dream. I can't believe it.
0: It's pretty amazing. So, Lindell, thank you for sharing your story and once again, congratulations for winning Wild Wild Life.
1: Oh, thanks, Kimmy and 2EC, and thank you to Jamala. That's just amazing.
0: So it was really a terrific end to Lindell's week and a great end to my week too, giving away that fantastic prize. Once again, thank you to everyone that shared their wild stories. We had so many rippers. It was a lot of fun talking to you throughout the last few weeks. And once again, congratulations to Lindell, and thank you so much to Jamala Wildlife Lodge.
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And more of it for Monday with a bit of hot chocolate. I reckon that'd go down so well this morning, given it's quite cold today. Bit of hot chocolate, you sexy thing, will be nice. Thank you. 4 to 8, we're heading to the newsroom very shortly. Now, the alert, the Oz alert alarm that's going to happen at 2 this afternoon. Darren will have some more details about that. I've also popped a post on our Facebook page just to remind you that it's happening and not to panic, because it's just a test run, okay? That's on the back of all the information that came out of the Black Summer bushfires to let people know that they need to be aware of something bad that's happening. But this one is just a test to see if it's working, okay? So don't panic when you hear it at 2. Now, speaking of panicking, when I asked you to do a tongue twister, you might go into a bit of a free fall about that, and I understand why. They're not that easy, but today's is not easy either. Which wrist watches are Swiss wrist watches? Say that 3 times fast, Kim. No, I can't. But if you can, I'll give you that opportunity. Have a bit of a practice. Register at 2ec.com.au, and I could be calling you next hour. Speaking of talking next hour with Jade from Coastal Auto Group, because let's talk about the footy from over the weekend. It was a very interesting round. 21. So we're going to have a yak about that. 80s hits you love. The 90s and 2000s. Freedom, 60s and 70s track.

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11: Hey there, it's Darren Katrupi in the Far South Coast newsroom with your local news first. A chilly morning in Batemans Bay is feeling even colder for some in part of the town. A blackout has more than 2,300 properties without power at Long Beach and Maloney's Beach. Essential Energy reports the issue arose around 2:30 this morning, and at this stage tell us electricity should be back on by around 9:30. A young woman has been banned from driving for 18 months after pleading guilty to crashing her car with a high-range blood alcohol level. Maria local court has been told Erin Hope Carter returned a reading of 0.235 after the incident in January this year. The 19-year-old's lawyer told the court she'd lost her job as a result of losing her licence and has since completed the traffic offenders and merit programs. Judge Doug Dick told Carter he can't give her the minimum 12-month driving ban because of the facts. She's also been fined $1,000 and placed on a community corrections order for 12 months. A literal warning will be issued to the Far South Coast later today, but it's only a test. The federal government to push the go button at 2 o'clock this afternoon for the new AusAlert emergency warning system. Local MP and Emergency Management Minister Christy McBain says it's critical there is a way for Far South Coasters to be alerted during disasters.
12: We know the current one has its limitations, particularly those people who were on the coast for the Black Summer bushfires. And as we know, as a tourist location, if you didn't have access to one telco, you didn't receive your alert. So cell broadcast technology means we're not reliant on any one telco. As long as you're in range of any phone tower, you will receive that notification.
11: Two ambulance vehicles called out to a property on the Princes Highway at Tallinja at lunchtime yesterday. A woman in her 70s was found with wrist and ankle injuries after falling from a ladder. She was assessed and stabilised on scene by New South Wales ambulance paramedics and then flown up to the Canberra Hospital by the Toll Rescue helicopter in a stable condition. In local sport, it only took Murrumbula Pambula's Jordan Wetu 60 seconds to cross for his first try against Naruma in their Group 16 first grade clash on Saturday afternoon. The centre ended up with four meat pies by the 70th minute in the Bulldogs 38-4 win over the Devils at the Dog Pound. The Bay Tigers returned home from from Bombala with a 30-12 victory on the bus. 5-8 Alex Sweeney scoring two tries in the first half against the Blue Heelers. Bega beat Cooma convincingly 40-18, and at George Brown Oval, Eden and Maria finished their encounter with a 24-all draw. That's your latest local news and sport. I'm Darren Katrupi.
0: There's live music, cold drinks and good vibes every weekend at the Batemans Bay Soldiers Club. 2EC. 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
13: Hi there, I'm Matt McDonald. It's been another dominant night for the Aussies at the pool in Glasgow with 5 gold medals. Cam McAvoy claimed his first ever individual Commonwealth gold, taking out the 50-free in an Aussie clean sweep, while Lani Pallister blitzed the field in the women's 1500, before Kai Taylor brought our men home to win gold in the 4x200 freestyle relay.
14: I backed myself, but more importantly, these boys backed me, and I knew I had them behind me, pushing me, especially on that last 50 when I needed it most.
13: Taylor on 7 there. Gold also for Tim Hodge in the S9 100 backstroke and Iona Anderson in the women's 100 backstroke. Victorian Premier Jacinta Allen's expected to face a leadership challenge as early as tomorrow after MPs reportedly told her she'd lost the support of the party room. A man suspected of carrying out a terrorist attack at a Pride event in Berlin has been shot and killed by police. And Australia's new national alert system will be put through its first major test today when mobile phones across the country buzz at 2 p.m. Eastern Time.
0: Whale Coast Realty, Narooma. 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
13: Max King has suffered another injury woe in his first game back for the Saints. He was forced to leave the field with hamstring tightness in the third quarter of yesterday's 31-point win over North Melbourne and will undergo scans today. While the Lions racked up their seventh win on the trot, beating Port Adelaide by 59 points. And the Sharks are now circling the NRL's top two after their 48-12 thrashing of Manly, while the Gold Coast Titans beat the Dragons 38-18. That's the latest news and sport.
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15: Nice and calm today with our waters and winds. No warnings for the Batemans or the Eden Coast. Tide times at Chura Beach. There's going to be a low tide just after midday. High tide 10 to 7 tonight, 1.76 metres.
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15: It's a gorgeous, though chilly start to the week. A lot of frost patches this morning. It is mostly sunny and will continue that way. More sunshine for tomorrow, Wednesday and Thursday. 18 to 20 tomorrow, 16 to 18 on Wednesday, 15 to 17 on Thursday. Today, 17 for Narooma, 18 expected for Merimbula and Eden. Bega and Maria, 19. Batemans Bay chasing 20. It's still a very cold zero in Bega. It's 4 in Batemans Bay, Merimbula, Maruya and Eden. In Narooma, currently 9 degrees. For news, weather and everything local, 2ec.com.au.
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15: It is Monday. I hope you're having a great start to your day. Can be a little difficult getting back into a brand new week. You sort of, the alarm goes off and you're like, oh geez, is it Monday already? Where did the weekend go? It's a little like that. But anyway, I hope it's okay for you kids getting to school this morning. I hope you have a fabulous day. Don't forget, 40 Ks through our school zones. Now I'm going to catch up with Jade from Coastal Auto Group. We're going to talk about the rugby league from over the weekend. And I'm calling another person on the list for tricky tongue twisters. So if you've registered, keep your phone close. 7 past 8, the Brekkie Bar on the far south coast, 2EC. No.

0: ABC, better music and more of it. Bon Jovi's Keep the Faith. That is a great song. I reckon that's one of their best. Quarter past eight, if not their best. There you go. Big call. Quarter past eight. Hi, it's Kimmy here, the Brekkie Bar. Thanks to Masterton Homes in the Bay. 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Corner of Guy Street and the highway in Batemans Bay. Now, I hope you had a great weekend. Did you get out and enjoy some local footy? There was plenty on. There's also lots of junior sport that happens over the weekend at the moment with our winter sports like footy and soccer and netball, things like that. Bit of hockey going on too. So if you had a great weekend playing sport, I hope you're not too sore this morning. But let's talk about the national codes with the NRL round 21. G'day, Jake.
1: Morning, Kimmy. How are you?
0: I'm great. The sun's shining. The sky's blue. Yes, it's a little bit nippy, but it's winter.
1: And the Raiders won.
0: The sun is shining. Oh, my goodness. Where have they been all season? They've been playing out of their skin the last three rounds. I'm so impressed.
1: They have, and as I said to you last week or the week before, whatever it was, I'm really, really impressed with those young halves. They're just going to keep getting better and better. He's just really finding his feet, that young half back. The forwards are going forward and giving him plenty of time, and I think he's really taking control of that team. And then Ethan at 5'8", mate, that kid's just a superstar, and just the strength of him and how good they're going to get. So they're looking really, really good for the future, but they're coming good at the right end of the season, Kimmy, against the Tigers side that's in a bit of turmoil.
0: Yeah, absolutely. Your Panthers had a good win too?
1: I wouldn't call it good, but they got away with the 2 points, so we'll move on to next week.
0: And a couple of close games on Friday. The Roosters with a field goal. Cherry Evans, such a good field goal.
1: Yeah, as much as I don't like him, it's his 33rd field goal, I believe, to win a game. So still got it in those old legs, and they were lucky to get away with it. I thought that the Knights were very valiant in defeat with a fair few of their players going down and losing Dylan Brown, their half.
0: Oh, that was terrible.
1: The rest of the season. I thought they were pretty good.
0: James Tedesco, speaking of old legs, playing well, three tries, another hat trick.
1: And three of them were just individual brilliance. He was just a freak.
0: He's so good.
1: Yeah, he's still got it.
0: Yeah, and a close one for the Rabbitohs in the Storm with the Rabbits just getting away with it.
1: Yeah, they did just get away with that one. And that's probably the Storm season. See you later, unfortunately. And the Rabbits, like I said, they just got away with it, mate. That was such a Storm were winning, Rabbits were winning, Rabbits were winning, Storm were winning, and then the Storm got away. Then the Rabbits got away with it in a close one.
0: Yeah, and the Titans flogged the Dragons. That's disappointing for the Red Vive fans.
1: Yeah, it is, but they're a year of not much this year, but I think with all the teams, all the players they've got coming next year, at least the fans have still got something to look forward to.
0: And the Sea Eagles were going so well, but they got absolutely smashed by the Sharkies yesterday.
1: Look, the Sharks are finally coming and showing why they're a top four side. Nicho Hynes, I thought, put on an absolute masterclass. He's kicked 25 from 25 in a row. They're coming good right at the right time of the season, and they looked sharp yesterday, Kimmy. They looked real sharp.
0: Yeah. Now, our pick the score match for this coming round 22, Friday night at 8, the Storm and the Bulldogs.
1: Look, I think the Bulldogs are the important team at the moment, and I think they'll do a bit of a job on the Storm, unfortunately. I think they'll win probably 28-10.
0: Okay, mate. Well, enjoy your footy. Thanks for having a chat.
1: Thanks, Kimmy.
0: And by the way, this weekend for round 22, like we all know, Jade is a Panthers tragic, Penrith boy, so he loves the Penrith Panthers. And I'm a Raiders supporter, and they're actually playing in Mudgee this weekend. A Saturday afternoon at 5:30, so go the Green Machine, should be a ripper. We will find out soon if we had any winners from our Pick the Score from last week's round or this weekend just gone's round, but we will find out. Hopefully, crossing your fingers, you might have got yourself $50 and in the running for the $5,000 at the end of the footy season. And you will be, a little bit later on this morning, be able to try and pick the score for this weekend's round. The Storm taking on the Bulldogs on Friday night. We do our Pick the Score, of course, thanks to Coastal Auto Group and Wild Coast Realty.
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0: 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They're actually going to be paying tribute to some extraordinary women who have knocked out some of the biggest hits. Think of You're So Vain, which they had a big hit with, All Fired Up from Pat Benatar, Believe from Cher, Murder on the Dance Floor, Sophie Ellis-Bextor. 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
10: Morning, it's Darren Katrupi in the Far South Coast newsroom with your local news first. A task force of Trans-Tasman firefighters has arrived in Boise, Idaho to support ongoing wildfire operations in the United States. The 74-person Aussie and Kiwi contingent includes one local from Batemans Bay. The team is spending the day settling in before attending to operational briefings and training ahead of being deployed to the fire ground tomorrow. Two boat rescues off the Far South Coast over the weekend. Marine Rescue New South Wales called out on Saturday afternoon after receiving a call for help from a vessel fishing about 35 k's off Mossy Point. A broken shaft disabled the 7-metre boat with three people on board stranded way offshore. A few hours later, volunteers took another Mayday call from a vessel, this time off Kiola, with concerns they didn't have enough fuel to make it back to Batemans Bay. Local MP Christy McBain says people have an option to not receive a test emergency warning message later today. Compatible mobile phones on the Far South Coast will go off at 2 this afternoon as part of a national test of the new AusAlert system. The Emergency Management Minister says the system is already successfully used in 35 countries, including New Zealand, Japan and Singapore.
11: And we continue to reiterate the advice, which is those phones need to be off or in aeroplane mode at least an hour before the test, and to be safe, WESNET advises advise that those phones should remain off for 24 hours.
10: An invitation has been issued for Bega Valley Shire residents to say what they think about the services, facilities and programs the council provides. A community satisfaction survey is now being conducted by a market research agency.
12: I'll ring 400 residents across the Shire to get them to undertake the survey. Hopefully people do get a call, they're able to participate in that. And then people will also be able to proactively undertake a survey that will be available through council's website, and really encourage people to have a say and provide their feedback.
10: Council CEO Anthony McMahon there. In local sport, a 54-point loss for Batemans Bay in the AFL Canberra Men's Premier Competition. The Seahawks couldn't match Queanbeyan at Hanging Rock Oval on Saturday afternoon. The Tigers winning 12-17-89 to 4-11-35. In the Women's Premier game, the Seahawks lost by 66 points. That's your latest local news and sport. I'm Darren Katrubi.
9: 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National news now.
13: Hi there, I'm Matt McDonald. Anyone who doesn't want to be bothered by today's test of the National Alert System will need to turn their mobile phones off completely. The alert, which will be sent at 2 p.m. Eastern Time, will see phones go off even if they're on silent or do not disturb. Emergency Management Minister Christa McBain says the system will then go live in October.
14: It's up to the lead emergency service agency of whatever the event is to determine whether

0: and is refusing to resign, despite MPs telling her last night she's lost the support of caucus. And petrol's expected to soar back above $2 a litre by next week, with the government all but ruling out extending the fuel excise discounts when it ends on Sunday.
1: Whale Coast Realty Narooma, proudly local and family owned. 2EC, your sport now.
0: Saints coach Ross Lyon is defending the decision to play Max King in their 31-point win over North Melbourne after he injured a hamstring in his first game back. Manly coach Kieran Foran admits their 48-12 loss to the Sharks was a shock, their fourth straight defeat. And Oscar Piastri has slammed McLaren's team strategy after a disappointing Hungarian Grand Prix, which ended with him retiring with gearbox troubles. Lando Norris took out the race ahead of Max Verstappen and Kimi Antonelli. That's the latest in news and sport.
1: Kimmy's Brekkie Bar on 2EC.
2: I was chatting with Sophia from Go Vita about dealing with ongoing pain, and she introduced us to Kunzea, an incredible native bush related to the myrtle family. Now, if you have stubborn sore spots, rubbing on a little Kunzea oil is the perfect natural way to keep those daily aches and pains at bay while actively reducing inflammation. If you want to know more about Kunzea, then you can read the article on the Go Vita Batemans Bay website, and you can call in and see the friendly team in North Street, Batemans Bay.
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2: 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Batemans Bay is up E10 to 184.9, unleaded 91 to 187.9 today. Diesel has increased too overnight in Batemans Bay to 223.9.
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2: Well, it is a beautiful start to the week. Just gorgeous. Pretty nippy though, that's for sure. But mostly sunny, and it's going to stay that way. Our coast watch today, no warnings for the Batemans or the Eden coasts. On the way to 17 for Narooma, Merimbula and Eden 18, Bega and Maria 19, Batemans Bay chasing 20. It's 2 in Bega after an overnight low of 0, 6 in Batemans Bay and Maria, in Merimbula and Eden at 7, and in Narooma, currently 9 degrees. For news, weather, and our wind page, 2ec.com.au.
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0: 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And there's lots of really cool podcasts too on the iHeart app if you'd like to while away an hour or so, maybe when you go to bed. It's 18 to 9, the Brekkie Bar, thanks to Masterton Homes in the Bay, Harvey Norman, Bateman's Bay and Shura Beach. Beautiful day, hey? But a bit chilly, yes, but just get your layers on. 17 to 20 degrees today in Bemboka right now. It's 8.
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0: Lynn from Yellow Pinch, good morning.
3: Good morning, Kimmy. How are you?
0: I'm great, thank you. Our tricky tongue twisters, you registered yourself to have a crack.
3: Yeah.
0: So good on you. That's a brave thing to do because they're not easy.
3: No.
0: All righty. Now, you would have heard me earlier talking about today, so would you like to give it a crack?
3: Okay, I'll give it a go. Which wrist watches are Swiss wrist watches?
0: Yes. Would you like to try it a bit faster?
3: Okay. Which wrist watches are Swiss wrist watches?
0: Oh, you're really good at tongue twisters.
3: Well, sometimes.
0: Oh, I'd be stuffing that up if I was told to go faster. Well, I'm not going to make you do it a third time. You nailed it the first time, and now you're in the running for the $1,000.
3: Oh, that'd be lovely. Yeah, thank you.
0: Good on you, Lynn, and thank you for registering, and have a great day.
3: Yes, you too. I'm off to the dentist, so I don't know whether that'll be great. But,
0: oh, well, I'll cross my fingers for you.
3: Thank you. All right, have a good one, Kimmy.
0: Lynn might need to win that $1,000 after going to the dentist. Hey, let's hope not, though. But she'd love to win the grand, of course. Would you? I mean, it's $1,000. It's a lot of money right now. 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
9: Looking back on July 27, the day in 1940 when one of the most famous cartoon characters of all time made his debut.
10: What's up, Doc?
9: Yep, Bugs Bunny featured in a wild hare.
10: What do you mean, a wabbit? It's wabbits, you know, with big, long ears. Like this?
9: To 1948 when Sir Don Bradman scored his 29th and last test century at Headingley.
11: 19 in 8 series of tests against England.
9: In 1977, John Lennon was granted his green card, giving him permanent residence in the US, something he'd been fighting for 4 years.
12: Well, I mean, let's say that a few friends of ours in the pop business have exactly the same conviction as me and are allowed to come and go as free as they like.
9: It's the anniversary of the first series of Australian Idol starting. You might remember that the first winner in 2003 was Guy Sebastian. July 27 birthdays. Whatever happened to Aussie actor, writer, director, producer Yahoo Sirius? He's 73 today.
13: Albert Einstein.
9: One of Australia's all-time greatest cricketers. Former captain Alan Border is 71. When he retired, he held the records for the most test runs, most catches, and he had played the most test matches.
14: It beats working for a living, doesn't it? Playing cricket.
9: Christopher Dean from the gold medal winning ice skating team of Torval and Dean. Celebrates his 68th.
15: It was, in my book, perfect.
9: To the league world, former player, commentator and brother to an immortal, Matthew Johns turns 55.
16: Great tries to Matthew Johns in this match.
9: The man they call the Raging Bull, Broncos Queensland Australian great Gordon Tallis, is 53.
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9: Former Stingers and Neighbours star, Aussie actress and director Kate Kendall, is also 53.
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9: And former golfing world number one Jordan Spieth turns 33.
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9: Finally, today is the anniversary of the death of one of the true legends of Hollywood. Comedian, actor, entertainer Bob Hope died on this day in 2003, aged 100.
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0: 2EC, better music and more of it on a beautiful Monday morning. Susie Quattro, Chris Norman together. Big song for them. Stumbling in 3 to 9. We are the leaders in local. So Darren Katrupi will have our local news first. Don't forget the Oz Alert this afternoon at 2. Don't panic. It's just a test one. Okay? There's more at our 2EC Facebook page. And if you love plovers and all things associated with them, I popped a little video up. They were so cute over the weekend, but yeah, you don't want to get on the wrong side of them.
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8: Hey there, it's Darren Katrupi in the Far South Coast newsroom with your local news first. Eden Monaro MP Christy McBain says a new national emergency warning system will introduce cutting-edge technology during events like the Black Summer bushfires. Far South Coast locals and visitors' mobile phones will sound out a loud alarm and receive a text message at 2 this afternoon. Mrs. McBain says the Oz Alert system will only be used when critical information needs to be shared with the community.
9: These alerts would only come out to people where there is a serious and critical situation unfolding around them. This system also allows us to geolocate down to an area of 160 metres of where the incident is occurring. Obviously, fire, flood and cyclone, but it may also be used in a police incident, for example.
8: A young woman says she was trying to escape from a person who made her feel unsafe at a social location when she drove drunk and crashed her car. Erin Hope Carter pleading guilty to high-range drink driving in Maruya local court after blowing .235 in January this year. A lawyer told the court the 19-year-old had written off the vehicle in the smash and had also lost a job. In sentencing, Judge Doug Dick told the Carroll College graduate, despite receiving great reports from the Merit and Traffic Offenders programs, his job is to protect the community. Carter banned from driving for 18 months, backdated to January, fined $1,000 $1,000 and placed on a community corrections order for 1 year. Bega Valley Shire Council is calling for feedback from locals to help them understand what's working well and where they can improve. 400 residents will receive a random call from a special number, 64189008, over the next few weeks. On the other end will be staff from Taverner Research Group to ask about 15 minutes worth of questions. CEO Anthony McMahon says topics will include council services, facilities and infrastructure, as well as whether they believe these represent good value for money.
2: We want to hear from people that maybe aren't as satisfied as they could be with council services and performance, but we also want to hear the good stuff too and everything in between. So yeah, really, really important that we get a good cross-section of the community to provide us the feedback.
8: In local sport, Clayton Hoy and Brad Jones in a Mitsubishi Evo 6 have claimed victory in the 2026 Laser Rally of the Bay. Jamie and Brad Luff, the runners-up in a Toyota Yaris GR, followed by Tony Sullins and Julia Barkley with their Citroen DS3. Pre-race favourite and multiple winner Richie Dalton didn't finish the race after suffering some front-end damage in the forest during Stage 2 on Saturday. That's your latest local news and sport. I'm Darren Katrupi.
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4: Hi there, I'm Matt McDonald. Cam McAvoy can now add Commonwealth gold to his Olympic and World Championship golds after taking out the 50 freestyle in Glasgow this morning. That was one of five gold medals, all from the pool, with Lani Pallister, Iona Anderson, Tim Hodge and our men's 4x200 freestyle relay team also coming out on top. The coalition concedes the country probably can't afford to extend the fuel excise discount any further. It's due to end this weekend and comes as petrol prices already climb thanks to the Middle East conflict. But Shadow Energy Minister Dan Tehan has told News 24 it's hard to justify keeping it in place right now.
10: I don't think the country can afford it at this stage, Pete. We're about to hit to $1 trillion worth of debt. We also don't know what's going to happen in the Middle East.
4: Victorian Premier Jacinta Allan will front a cabinet meeting this morning as pressure mounts on her to resign. Factional leaders told the Premier last night she's lost the support of the party room and will likely face a leadership spill tomorrow.
1: Whale Coast Realty Naruma, helping you move on with confidence. 2EC, your sport now.
4: Lions young gun Ty Gallop's expected to come under scrutiny from the match review officer today over his off-the-ball shove on Port's Mitch Georgiadis in their 59-point win. The Saints beat Melbourne by 31 points in yesterday's other game. The West Tigers will attempt to hold peace talks with Adam Dewey today after he sat out their game against the Raiders on the weekend. But Dewey's future at the club appears all but over amid claims his relationship with coach Benji Marshall is now beyond repair. That's the latest in news and sport.
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11: If you're filling up the tank today, the average price for unleaded is $1.85.8 a litre, while diesel drivers are paying around $2.29.9 a litre.
1: 2EC weather.
11: Looking at a mostly sunny Monday, 16 to 17 degrees is what we could expect today. A little cloudy tomorrow, 17 to 18. Wednesday, fine and sunny, 18 to 19 degrees. And Thursday, clouds returning, a slight chance of a shower with 17 to 18 degrees. That's your four-day forecast. You can find it online anytime at 2ec.com.au.
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11: Good morning. Welcome to a frosty start. We're all freezing our digits off this morning. Oh my gosh, it's bitterly cold. Sandy with you, keeping you company up until 12 o'clock today. How cool was it this morning watching Kai Taylor, Sam Short, Harrison Turner and Edward Somerville in the men's 4x200 metres? The relay was amazing and picking up gold. For a moment there, I thought the UK was going to come in, but we took charge of that water like we always do. Now on 2EC's Facebook page, having some fun this morning, what is the strangest thing you've Googled? Have a look at my question from yesterday and the answer. You'd be surprised. Don't be shy. We've all been there. Lining up some music from AC/DC and Tears for Fears, starting off with Boney M.

0: Genesis in Too Deep on 2EC, your home for better music and more of it. The things we Google. Strange, but interesting. I Googled yesterday, do ducks have accents? And in fact, they do. It's called quack sense. It is, I tell you no lies. Have a look, Google it for yourself. Jump on board 2EC's Facebook conversation. What is the strangest things you have Googled? I was surprised with the quack sense. Now, still to come on 2EC, No Mercy, and up in five, Van Morrison, Moondance.
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0: Got a music and more of it. It's right here on 2EC. You're with Sandy this morning. It's a bit cold outside. If you are a fan of INXS, you'd know that we lost Michael Hutchins back in 1997, right? Well, this year, if Michael was still with us, he would have turned 66. And I think, you know what? Michael would have still looked as hot as hell, to be honest. But I come across an interview back in 1986, 9 years before he and Paula Yates got together. But the flirting, it started early.
1: You were saying that earlier on that in Australia, the music is more important than image. And in England, everyone's very concerned about your trousers. I'm not surprised, actually, looking at those. And how would you describe
2: comfortably.
1: Comfortably, yes. Yeah. They look a little tight to me.
0: England was more concerned about his tight pants, but clearly Paula loved them, as we all did.

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0: from the bay to the border. 2EC, it's Otis Redding. For me, sitting on the dock of the bay would be Tathra Wharf, a great place to hang out with locals. And the coffee, it's pretty darn good down there. Really nice and pleasant, though, just to sit there and enjoy the water. Gosh, we live in a beautiful place, don't we? Coming up after the break, Fleetwood Mac, Rhiannon, and we're rickrolling you for your Monday. Never going to give you up. Coming up in five.
1: 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You use it for talking, tasting, maybe even kissing.
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1: 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If we call you and you can repeat the daily tongue twister without stumbling,
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0: of music and more of it. It's 2EC taking you up to 10 with your latest news headlines on the way. And on our Facebook, the conversation this morning, what is the strangest things you've Googled? For me, it was, do ducks have accents? To which Google replied, yes, Sandy, they have quack sense. And David has said he's Googled how to make your own finger buns. Ooh, that's delicious. And Dee has said fried egg jellyfish. Well, I'm not sure about that one, Dee. That might be a pass for me. But let us know what you are Googling. Something strange, something delicious maybe. We'll line up some music, though, coming up in 15. Wet, wet, wet. Love is all around. And Jimmy Barnes, Ride the Night Away. It's coming up after 10.
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11: Hi there, I'm Matt McDonald. Australia is sitting comfortably on top of the medal tally at the Com Games in Glasgow after a dominant night in the pool. Our swimmers added another 5 gold to our haul with Cam McAvoy, Lani Pallister, Tim Hodge, Iona Anderson and our men's 4x200 freestyle relay team all winning. Australia now has 17 gold. England is next on 4. Victorian Premier Jacinta Allen could face a leadership spill as early as tomorrow after factional leaders reportedly told her last night she has lost the support of caucus. State Labor MPs are due to hold a party room meeting tomorrow. Deputy Federal Liberal Leader Jane Hume has told News 24 it's been coming for a while.
12: We've been sensing that Jacinta Allen has been on borrowed time for a very long time. I'm not entirely sure that Jacinta Allen would agree with that. It sounds like that she is digging her heels in.
11: The federal government has all but ruled out extending the fuel excise discount any further. The current 16 cents a litre discount ends this weekend. With the renewed fighting in the Middle East, it's feared petrol prices will top $2 a litre again by next week. Anyone who doesn't want to be bothered by today's test of the National Alert System will need to turn their mobile phones off completely. The alert, which will be sent at 2 p.m. Eastern Time, will see phones go off even if they're on silent or do not disturb. And more than 330,000 people have now been evacuated from parts of France and Spain as wildfires continue to burn out of control. More than 42,000 hectares have been burnt in southwest France alone.
1: Wild Coast Realty Narooma, your property, their passion. 2EC, your sport now.
11: Saints forward Max King will have scans on his hamstring today after being forced from the field in their 31-point win over North Melbourne. It was King's first game back in 757 days. And Adam Dewey's time at the West Tigers could be over as early as today. Peace talks will be held this morning, but there are reports it's too late to fix the relationship with coach Benji Marshall, and he's now set to walk out on the club. That's the latest news and sports.
1: 2EC weather.
0: Looking at a mostly sunny Monday, 16 to 17 degrees is what we could expect today. A little cloudy tomorrow, 17 to 18. Wednesday, fine and sunny, 18 to 19 degrees. And Thursday, clouds returning, a slight chance of a shower with 17 to 18 degrees. That's your four-day forecast. You can find it online anytime at 2ec.com.au.
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0: Sandy with you, hanging out this morning. It's a little warmer. I was going to say it's a lot warmer. Not really. It's a little warmer. Bitterly cold this morning. Now, if you haven't registered for 2EC's Tricky Tongue Twister yet, jump on board the website, 2ec.com.au. Give the Daily Tongue Twister a good practice. And fingers crossed, Kimmy will call you tomorrow. We're going to draw the winner this Friday. You just have to give it a go. We'll find out who is the latest entry, landing themselves a chance at that $1,000. Coming up in 15...